0: to.
1: Just say I'm sorry. It's not the hardest thing to do. Just say you're wrong sometimes.

0: So thank sack.
1: Lonely road, take me home, take me home. Lonely road.

I used to meet you down on Woods Creek Road. You did your hair up like you were famous, even though it's only church where we were going.